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Classic rock and Pabst Blues, bong rips and tattoos. We rush things, admit that. That vibe's hard to get back. I wasn't saying I'm intact. Girl, you really made an impact. Blame it on

Rádio Košice. 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One me talking to me last night.

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Košice. Najbližšie k vám. What up? It's your boy TQ still keeping it gangsta around the world. With my girl Sarah.

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It's just you and me right now. It's just you and me right now. Do you think we could lose control? Rádio Košice. Košice. Najbližšie k vám.

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And would you save my soul tonight? 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